under 5 billion stars. I don't try and pay money to sleep in a 5-star hotel. They don't agree in the way we like to live. And somehow we don't agree in the way they want us to live. I like to feel the earth with my feet, as I was born with no shoes, and I'm sure the modern man wasn't born with shoes as well. So I'm, yeah, like some people say, I'm the first and the last. I am the spirit of Australia.

free in the way they want us to live. 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So I'm, yeah, like some people say, I'm the first and the last. Spirit of Australia.

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They don't agree in the way we like to live. And somehow we don't agree in the way they want us to live. I like to feel the earth with my feet, because I was born with no shoes, and I'm sure the modern man wasn't born with shoes as well. So I'm, yeah, like some people say, I'm the first and the last. I am the spirit of Australia.

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I like to feel the earth with my feet, because I was born with no shoes, and I'm sure the modern man wasn't born with shoes as well. So I'm, like some people say, I'm the first and the last. I am the spirit of Australia.

0: God, the mafia's after us.
1: You guys were hot. You were great, insane. I've got to record you.
2: Bullshit.
1: Bullshit? I don't bullshit. I'm president of Clarion Records, the largest recording company on the Eastern Seaboard.
2: So what?
1: Here's $10,000 in advance on your first recording session. Is it a deal?
0: Yeah, sure it's a deal.
3: Sure it's a deal. Listen, all these cops out here, they're sort of waiting for us. We gotta get out of here without nobody seeing us. You know a back door out of this place?
1: Sure. I used to be head bouncer here back in the 70s. There's an electrical service duct right behind your drummer's riser.
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1: You got it.
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0: Bye.
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0: Somos superiores moralmente, somos superiores estéticamente, somos mejores en todo.
1: Because we wanted surprise. 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

0: Miaona, ono okai prashne, la java gavila nane, the java kolo dane, one chava tamai karane.
1: Now, could I do the ready?
0: Calling cola chorona, alukena porona, hemakina make kaikia, te reno kota corona, vidane manatu, other hinda in lankala, salia, ashoka mala, bagi emukem and melila. Talks to the rasakaran, hops to the baragana, to the lion, the rat, the rock, him, what pay.

TNT and other psychedelics dissolve the perception that you only hear. Like a mirror, allowing you to see the reflection of yourself there. And if you are already there, you have nothing to fear when exploring the psychedelics. If you trip on psychedelics, specifically DMT, key is your session. Setting your mindset prior to going in. I always prepare myself mentally for the experience if I'm using

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0: you get back into bed? 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Why don't you get back into bed? Why don't you get back into bed?
1: Reasons to be cheerful. Part three.
0: One, two, three.
1: Summer Buddy Holly, the working folly, good golly Miss Molly, and boats. Hammersmith Pally, the Bolshoi Bally, jump back in the alley, add nanny goats. 18 wheelers camels, Dominica camels, all other mammals plus equal boats. Seeing Piccadilly, Fanny Smith and Willie, being rather silly, and porridge oats. 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Elvis and Scotty, days when I ain't spotty, sitting on the potty, curious smallpox. Reasons to be cheerful.
0: Why don't you get back into bed? Why don't you get back into bed?
1: Reasons to be cheerful.
0: Why don't you get back into bed? Why don't you get
1: back into bed?
0: Reasons to be cheerful. Why don't you get back into bed?
1: Reasons to be cheerful.
0: One.

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Health service classes, gigolos and brasses, round or skinny bottoms. Take your mum to Paris, lighting up the chalice, wee Willie Harris. Andrew, Stephen Beagle, listening to Rico, Harpo, Groucho, Chico. Cheddar, cheese and pickle, the Vincent motorcycle, slap and tickle. Woody Allen, Dali, Dimitri and Pasquale, Bala Bala Bala and Valari. Sunday nights to study, phoning up a buddy, being in my nuddy. Saying okie dokie, sing along a smoky, coming out a chokey. John Coltrane, Soprano, Eddie Celentano, Bona Carino. Reasons to be cheerful, part three. Reasons to be cheerful, part three. Reasons to be cheerful, part three. Reasons to be cheerful,

0: dance to be cheerful. Part three. Me and my nanny. Saying I'm chokey, sing along a smokey, coming out of chokey. Jump across the pono, add each other tunnel, Bon Accolino. Why don't you get back into bed?
1: Cheerful.
0: Why don't you get back into bed? Why don't you get back into bed?
1: Cheerful.
0: Why don't you get back into bed? Why don't you get back into bed?
1: Cheerful.
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